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Look what God gave us. And yesterday's favorites. Hey, bartender. 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

0: Hey, it's Fitz, F-I-T with a Z from the Country Top 40 Countdown. And Ella Langley and Morgan Wallen are sitting on top of the countdown right now. But everybody's coming for that spot. They were number one last weekend. Can they do it again this weekend and make it a two-peat with I Can't Love You Anymore? Can they survive another week at number one? We're going to find out together. I'll see you this weekend for all the hits on the Country Top 40 with Fitz right here.
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2: Clearing early, leaving it mainly sunny today. Highs 18 at the coast to 25 inland with the humidex near 30. A few clouds tonight, patchy fog, low 11. Mainly sunny tomorrow morning, increasing cloud near noon, then a chance of showers late in the day. Highs 18 to 25 and humidex near 29. Then rain tomorrow night and Sunday. 93.

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4: Clearing early, leaving it mainly sunny today. Highs 18 at the coast to 25 inland with the humidex near 30. A few clouds tonight, patchy fog, low 11. Mainly sunny tomorrow morning, increasing cloud near noon, then a chance of showers late in the day. Highs 18 to 25 and humidex near 29. Then rain tomorrow night and Sunday.
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0: It's FIT with a Z from the Country Top 40 Countdown, and Ella Langley and Morgan Wallen are sitting on top of the countdown right now, but everybody's coming for that spot. They were number one last weekend. Can they do it again this weekend and make it a two-peat with I Can't Love You Anymore? Can they survive another week at number one? We're going to find out together. I'll see you this weekend for all the hits on the Country Top 40 with Fitz right here.
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3: Clearing early, leaving it mainly sunny today. Highs 18 at the coast to 25 inland with the humidex near 30. A few clouds tonight, patchy fog, low 11. Mainly sunny tomorrow morning, increasing cloud near noon, then a chance of showers late in the day. Highs 18 to 25 and humidex near 29. Then rain tomorrow night and Sunday.
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1: Clearing early, leaving it mainly sunny today. Highs 18 at the coast to 25 inland with the humidex near 30. A few clouds tonight. Patchy fog, low 11. Mainly sunny tomorrow morning. Increasing cloud near noon. Then a chance of showers late in the day. Highs 18 to 25 and humidex near 29. Then rain tomorrow night and Sunday.
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0: Hey, it's Fitz, F-I-T with a Z from the Country Top 40 Countdown. And Ella Langley and Morgan Wallen are sitting on top of the countdown right now. But everybody's coming for that spot. They were number one last weekend. Can they do it again this weekend and make it a two-peat with I Can't Love You Anymore? Can they survive another week at number one? We're going to find out together. I'll see you this weekend for all the hits on the Country Top 40 with Fitz right here.
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4: Clearing early, leaving it mainly sunny today. Highs 18 at the coast to 25 inland with the humidex near 30. A few clouds tonight, patchy fog, low 11. Mainly sunny tomorrow morning, increasing cloud near noon, then a chance of showers late in the day. Highs 18 to 25 and humidex near 29. Then rain tomorrow night and Sunday.
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1: Clearing early, leaving it mainly sunny today. Highs 18 at the coast to 25 inland with the humidex near 30. A few clouds tonight, patchy fog, low 11. Mainly sunny tomorrow morning, increasing cloud near noon, then a chance of showers late in the day. Highs 18 to 25 and humidex near 29. Then rain tomorrow night and Sunday.
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1: Clearing early, leaving it mainly sunny today. Highs 18 at the coast to 25 inland with the humidex near 30. A few clouds tonight. Patchy fog, low 11. Mainly sunny tomorrow morning. Increasing cloud near noon. Then a chance of showers late in the day. Highs 18 to 25 and humidex near 29. Then rain tomorrow night and Sunday.
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0: Hey, it's Fitz, F-I-T with a Z from the Country Top 40 Countdown. And Ella Langley and Morgan Wallen are sitting on top of the countdown right now. But everybody's coming for that spot. They were number one last weekend. Can they do it again this weekend and make it a two-peat with I Can't Love You Anymore? Can they survive another week at number one? We're going to find out together. I'll see you this weekend for all the hits on the Country Top 40 with Fitz right here.
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1: Mainly sunny this afternoon, a high of 25, a cooler high of just 18 along parts of the coast. For tonight, a few clouds with some fog patches developing, a low of 11 overnight. For Saturday, mainly sunny in the morning, then increasing cloudiness with a chance of showers in the afternoon tomorrow, high on Saturday of 25, and rain on the way for Sunday with a high of 20.
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these county lines, closing in on me. I see them everywhere together. It's hitting a little too close to home. She's so far gone, but she didn't go far.

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1: Mainly sunny this afternoon, a high of 25, a cooler high of just 18 along parts of the coast. For tonight, a few clouds with some fog patches developing, a low of 11 overnight. For Saturday, mainly sunny in the morning, then increasing cloudiness with a chance of showers in the afternoon tomorrow, high on Saturday of 25, and rain on the way for Sunday with a high of 20.
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4: Mainly sunny this afternoon, a high of 25, a cooler high of just 18 along parts of the coast. For tonight, a few clouds with some fog patches developing, a low of 11 overnight. For Saturday, mainly sunny in the morning, then increasing cloudiness with a chance of showers in the afternoon tomorrow. High on Saturday of 25, and rain on the way for Sunday with a high of 20.
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0: Well, there's a lot of talk lately about whether or not American bourbon is going to be allowed back on the shelves, and big debates going on, and that seems to be a bone of contention with the U.S. president right now. I'll let them all hash it out. I love my friends to the south. I love my family that lives to the south. And I can't wait for us all just to get along again, you know. But that's a great song. Morgan Griffiths, 93 CFPC. Bailey Zimmerman, Mackenzie Porter. On the way for you, a great tune by Rodney Atkins. A really nice little story in it as well. Song is called Watching You. That's on the way for you in just a moment. Here's we're kicking off our Friday. Next up for you, Afternoons with Dennis on 93 CFPC. 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What he'll never do on 93 CFBC.
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0: We are St. John's Home for Country Favorites, 93 CFPC. Luke Combs, big tune for him, Where the Wild Things Are. Story about his brother. If you take the time to really listen to the lyrics, I love songs that have stories, just like Rodney Atkins back there a couple of moments ago, Watching You. And it's kind of a tragic story, but at the same time, you can feel Luke's heart as he pours it out in that one there. Great tune. What's your favorite song that tells a story? Drop me a line. Let me know. Just go to Facebook, look for 93 CFPC, and send me a note. Tell me what your favorite song with a story is. I'd love to know. Also, make sure that you make your plans for the CT40 with Fitz this weekend. Big question. Morgan Wallen and Ellen Langley, are they going to be able to do it for another week? Are they ever going to be to stay at the number one spot? Also got Luke Combs, that guy we just played. He and Bailey Zimmerman, they're going to challenge for the number one spot on the charts. It's CT40 with Fitz. It's going to be tomorrow at 2 and Sunday at noon right here on St. John's Home for Country Favorites. Stay tuned. 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
2: Mainly sunny this afternoon, a high of 25, a cooler high of just 18 along parts of the coast. For tonight, a few clouds with some fog patches developing, a low of 11 overnight. For Saturday, mainly sunny in the morning, then increasing cloudiness with a chance of showers in the afternoon tomorrow. High on Saturday of 25, and rain on the way for Sunday with a high of 20.
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0: Owen Roglang, 93 CFBC on our Friday, sunny Friday at that, too. I didn't think it was going to be this nice. Looks like temperature is going to get up to about 25 or so, but definitely going to be a good one. Maybe get a head start on the weekend if you're clocked out of work a little bit early, perhaps. I'm going to try to do that myself. Keep that under wraps, okay? Hey, starting next week, Thursday next week, we've got Zach Top headlining at the White Cume Country Fest. Then 1 week from today, Eric Church, he's on the way for you in just a moment's time. He's going to be the headliner for the Friday show at the White Cume Country Fest. And Post Malone going to be on the Saturday. Post Malone's just been updated that he's now engaged to his girlfriend that he's been with for about a year now. So sending good thoughts their way. Eric Church on the way for you right now. Hands of Time, 93 CFBC. 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

0: That's Russell Dickerson. Welcome to the 3 o'clock. We've got Jason Aldean on the way. Also, Tennille Towns coming up for you right now, somebody's daughter. All and yet to come, Chase Matthew and Darlin. And I got a great story for you that I want to share. And in fact, it's we're going to go to Florida. You know that there's always crazy things that happen down there. In the meantime, somebody's daughter, Tennille Towns, now 93 CFBC.
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1: We're going to go to Florida for just a second. You ready to travel? Buckle up. Here we go. This is time for your daily dose of what on earth is happening in Florida. Today's episode of Crime Doesn't Pay, and neither did she. We learned that we're heading to Port St. Lucie in Florida, where a local woman named Carrie decided to treat herself to a meal at the St. Lucie Draft House. Okay? I've heard it's actually a pretty popular restaurant down there. So she had beer and wings, and when the bill finally came, she didn't pull out cash. She didn't pull out a car. She didn't even swipe her phone for Apple Pay or Android Pay. She handed over a crisp $100 bill. Well, that doesn't sound so bad, right? Well, the server took one look at it, held it up, and realized, wait a minute, this isn't legal tender. And sure enough, printed right across top, big bold letters were the words, "For motion picture purposes." That's right. It was funny money. She tried to buy real wings and beer with Hollywood prop money. So needless to say, the sheriff at the Port St. Louis police station didn't give her an Oscar for the best actress. They tracked her down. They hit her with a full trilogy of charges. Larceny, possession of a forged bill, and fraud. Well, here's hoping that those wings were good, because she ain't going to get them in jail.
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3: A few clouds this evening and overnight with some fog patches developing, a low of 11. For Saturday, mainly sunny in the morning, then increasing cloudiness with a chance of showers in the afternoon tomorrow. High on Saturday of 25, and rain on the way for Sunday with a high of 20.
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0: She don't know. That's from Jade Eagleson. But I tell you, who does know? Lexi knows. And I want you to join Lexi on Sunday for Maritime Center Stage. This time, she's going to be featuring this lady I'm going to make mention of. She's Maritime Royalty. This is Rose Cousins. She's got so many great songs, great storyteller, and a great performer. She's been doing this for a long time and for good reason. So tune in. Lexi's going to have Rose Cousins, Josh McCumber, Randy Briand, and lots more. So Sunday at 7, Maritime Center Stage, right here, 93C. FBC. On the way for you next up, Morgan Griffiths. I've got some Jelly Roll with Hands Up, but first we're going to put some miles on it. I'm just buying a new car, so I can't wait to put some miles on it for sure. Kane Brown, Marshmallow, 93 CFBC.
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0: A few clouds this evening and overnight with some fog patches developing, a low of 11 for Saturday, mainly sunny in the morning, then increasing cloudiness with a chance of showers in the afternoon tomorrow, high on Saturday of 25, and rain on the way for Sunday with a high of 20.
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Morgan Wallen before that. Eric Church on the way. We're ramping up with the Eric Church music, as you can tell, because we're getting ready for him for the Friday night next week, YQM Country Fest. 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And his tune, I'm going to play that for you next up just because it's a gooder. It's Drink in My Hand, Eric Church, the Chief on 93 CFBC. 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
2: 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That's us. Dennis with you until the 6 o'clock hour. Are you much for breakfast? I know a lot of people that don't actually like to eat breakfast. I, on the other hand, I'll take all the breakfast you're not eating. But there's important note to all of this, though. It seems that when you eat breakfast is actually fairly important. So if you hit the snooze too many times, well, just grab your coffee and listen up. There's a new study of over 31,000 people that says that the time you take your very first bite of breakfast for the day could actually impact how long you live. Turns out the later you eat, the higher the risk. So if you eat your breakfast in what they're calling the Goldilocks zone, that's from 7 a.m. to 8 a.m., you're thriving, you're glowing, you're eating like a champion. From 8 o'clock until 10 a.m., well, then you're kind of pushing it back a little bit. Researchers saw about 10% higher risk compared to the early birds. And if you're going from 10 a.m. to noontime and you're dragging your feet, well, then the risk, that kind of goes up to about 19%. And then finally, if your weekend vibe is a bottomless mimosa at, say, at 1 p.m., science is officially begging you to rethink what you're doing. Your warm blanket's telling you to sleep in, but your body is screaming, get me some toast. So I want to know, when do you eat breakfast? Are you an early bird egg slinger, or are you living dangerously at the 1 o'clock waffle? Drop me a line. Let me know. 93 CFBC. Look for us on Facebook and hit me up in the inbox. Weather details next. Tucker Wetmer following that.
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4: A few clouds this evening and overnight with some fog patches developing, a low of 11 for Saturday, mainly sunny in the morning, then increasing cloudiness with a chance of showers in the afternoon tomorrow, high on Saturday of 25, and rain on the way for Sunday with a high of 20.
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0: That's Josh Ross, 93 CFBC. How you hate how you look moving on. Brad Paisley is coming up. He's going to be at the Main Savings Amphitheater at the end of the month here. And what a show it's going to be as well. Shaboozy coming up. Dean Brody, Lane Wilson, and lots more. Let's get this day going. Heading into the drive at 5 on 93 CFBC.
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1: Got a girl from the south side, got braids in her hair. 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

0: Get ready for Saturday next week, Dieppe. YQM Country Fest. It's going to be huge. On Thursday next week, we've got Zach Top opening things up, Reklaws, Jayco, and a whole bunch of others. It's going to be a great show. Friday night, Eric Church is the headliner. Lots of great stuff going on there as well. But Saturday next week, Post Malone taking stage, and Post, he's in the news. He's gonna he's gonna become a husband. He's engaged to his girlfriend Christy Lee. They first went public just this past year, and Christy's friend Marina posted news on her Instagram just Wednesday. As a matter of fact, she said, "My best friend in the world just got engaged. So love you more than words." And she wrote a caption of Christy sitting on Posty's lap, showing off a ring, wearing a sash that read "Bride to be." So she also had a few other photos that appear to be taken the night of the engagement as well. So another friend named Brooke posted a picture on her story of Instagram of Posty and Christy kissing in front of a rose bush and saying, "So happy for you both." You know what? Posty's just one of those guys that everybody loves. You know, I'd love to hang out and have a beer with that guy and chat about him. But Post Malone was previously engaged to Jamie Park, the mother of his daughter, but they split back earlier last year. And I'm thinking that he might have met Christy when she might have been doing his hair up, because she is a stylist. But either way, wishing good luck and good vibes all around. Congratulations on your engagement, Post Malone and Christy Lee. Wishing you all the best. It's the Drive at 5 coming up for you next up. Aaron Goodwin, Lonely Drum.
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2: He's a ranch hand in a pinch, man. 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Cause she's a gold digger with a quick trigger. A cast iron skillet swinging lid flipper. 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

0: Stephen Lee Olsen for you. 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On the way in a moment's time, we got Kelsey Ballerini and Ella Langley coming up as well. Now, just a moment ago, classic tune from Kenny Chesney. It's something about a green tractor. She thinks my tractor's sexy. Tell you what, Kenny also loves himself some fish. In fact, if you watch the next video that Kenny's putting out, it's called Goldfish. So it's the next song from his album, Silver Sands Marina. The video is actually featuring kind of cool. You'll meet Kenny's goldfish in that video. So to hear something creative and something that breaks all the rules and brings back the old classic, old school world play, you want a video that does that as well. So Kenny explained, here's a guy going through a lot of heartache, sitting in a bar, drunk as a skunk, but the way that the song tells it, it's lighthearted, so you don't realize how much pain he's in. So to shoot the clip, Kenny and his band went to Maui in Hawaii, and this happened after his second residency at the Sphere. So he took inspiration from Hawaiian steel that was played on the Hawaiian steel guitar on the track. He says, we tried to do something carefree, innocent, and show the spirit of the band and kicking back, having fun together. So when he was in Hawaii, he happened to go to a pet store and he happened to see a goldfish that he just had to have. So that's where the title of the song came from, and you'll get to meet him when you watch the video as well. Kenny Chesney on the way for you in just a little while. Also, Kelsey Ballerini coming up for you after our weather details. 93 CFBC.
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2: A few clouds this evening and overnight with some fog patches developing, a low of 11 for Saturday, mainly sunny in the morning, then increasing cloudiness with a chance of showers in the afternoon tomorrow, high on Saturday of 25, and rain on the way for Sunday with a high of 20.
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0: the late, great Toby Keith, good as it once was, 93 CFBC. Tyler Joe, Kelsey Ballerini, Ella Langley, that's a good set of four. I've got another set of, count them up here. I got a set of four, take us out of the five into the six, the drive at five, 93 CFBC. This fella, he's going to get going Thursday, next week, when he's on the opening bill, first act for Zach Top, Zach, John King, Get to Drinking on St. John's Home for Country Favorites. That's about it for me. Take care. I will see you on Monday. Have a great weekend. Pick up the phone. Call someone you haven't talked to for a while. Make a coffee date. Go out and make some memories and whatever you choose to do. Be safe. And let's all come on back next week.
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Monday through Friday, man, we bust off. The Rise and Shiners. The Up All Nighters. 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